0: Hi, Olivia Rodrigo, and sometimes the hardest decisions are the best. Call right now and tell us what you want to hear at 85 Lifeline.
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95.3. That's our number one request right now, Dominic. Fike. Oh, she interrupted me. This is Shakira with Burna Boy. Number one in the world right now on Spotify, called Die Die, the official song of the FIFA World Cup

Hello, I'm Morgan Freeman, and I wake up to the Playhouse every morning. Why, you ask? Well, I'll tell you. Because everyone else pretty much sucks. Oh, they suck bad. Worse than the time Andy Dufresne had to crawl through 500 yards of the worst smelling, well, you know what I'm talking about.

0: been assembling an elite team. You're coming with us.
1: We've got a night out with your name on it, but it's locked away in the KG95.3 vault. And the only way to get the cash is by correctly entering the 5-digit code. Every afternoon with TJ, we're giving you the chance to correct the code thanks to Minnesota State College Southeast. By being caller number 5, you'll have the chance to figure out the 5-digit code, number by number, to unlock the KG95.3 vault and claim the cash jackpot. Get it wrong, and the cash jackpot.

0: Don't forget, every Tuesday this summer is Ticket Tuesday. 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This week, we have nothing going on for Ticket Tuesday this week, so don't be out looking around for us. You ain't gonna find us. But we're picking it back up again next Tuesday. 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
1: 85 this afternoon under clear skies, northeast winds around 5 miles per hour. Tonight, 64. Tomorrow, high of 86. Sunshine mixed with clouds at times. Thursday, with daytime highs approaching 86. 80, storms likely Friday. From the Weatherology Weather Center, I'm meteorologist Paul.

0: 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It is time to crack the code. Who am I talking to?
1: Hello, TJ. This is Helen.
0: Oh, hey, Helen. How you doing?
1: I'm doing good.
0: All right. We're still looking for that first number. What's your guess?
1: Four.
0: Four is correct. Ooh. You finally got the first number. Now, Okay. Do you have a guess for that second number?
1: We'll try three.
2: Denied.
0: It's not three, but you got the first number. But, you know, the jackpot's going to go up to $85 tomorrow. You'll be able to give it another chance, okay?
1: All right, I'll try that. Thanks.
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5: 85 this afternoon under clear skies, northeast winds around 5 miles per hour. Tonight, 64. Tomorrow, high of 86. Sunshine mixed with clouds at times. Thursday, with daytime highs approaching 86. 80, storms likely Friday. From the Weatherology Weather Center, I'm meteorologist Paul Frobley. Right now, 82.
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if you're like me and love Shark Week, the 38th annual event is running now through August 1st on the Discovery Channel. It's Shark Week, baby!

And rounding out our lucky themed top four at four, it's another song that's just called Lucky. This one, Bruno Mars and Colby Calais.